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friend. Know what I'm saying? Outside is back to what it was, you know what I'm saying? Atlanta, tell you about my run, you know what I'm saying? 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

0: 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School up.
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0: What down? Nigga, I hate to see you up. Tell the truth. You went out like a real crash dummy. 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
1: A dedication to the independent woman. 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Ladies, Mr. Jamie Foxx. 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

0: galaxy. 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

For tick me no for top, yeah. 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Anything him said, them gal, I do it like it's tax. But make my own, I'm

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1: The vibe is here, baby. 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
1: Oh man, peace to the planet and beyond. You already know it's the kid DJ Richie Styles. Tony Q on the check-in with you on this May Day. It's Monday, man. Go get the bag. Let's go get it started. Let's go make it make sense. So let's, hit that reset button. Get yourselves ready, steady, prepared for the winter. Or should I say autumn? What was it, Tony?
7: Autumn, dude.
1: Autumn.
7: I mean, are you ready for winter already?
1: Well, it's a bit nippy outside, so...
7: It's not winter nippy, though.
1: But it's winter. It's wintering.
7: No.
1: It's giving winter.
7: No. Not even.
1: Well, hey. Top of the morning to you. Top of the morning to you. All the best. All the, you know... All the great stuff for this Monday, that whatever it got in store for you, okay? Let's see what we got going on, man. Some Bad Bunnies on the way. We also got some Notorious B.I.G. with Everyday Struggles, all right? That's going to open up the doors for me right now. Top of the morning. Let's get it in. Let's go. Let's green lights.
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1: Galaxy in the Morning Time, Richard Styles, Tony Key. What up, what up, what up, what up, what up, what up, what up? Man, oh man, oh man. Hey, Tony, let me just ask you, man. I don't know if you got the same feeling as me, but do you feel like it's a Monday?
2: Because
1: I don't feel like Monday.
2: What does it feel like?
1: It feels like a Thursday for me.
2: So you're ready for the weekend?
1: I feel like a Thursday.
2: Is that what it is? You're ready for the weekend already? Or does it feel like, oh, I'm about to turn up?
1: I don't know if it's a ready for the

0: this weekend? Like, what's going on?
1: No, I got actually nothing. Absolutely nothing.
0: So
1: this,
0: why does Monday just feel like a Thursday?
1: It just feels like a Thursday.
0: I have no idea what that means. You're not giving me nothing.
1: Well, you know what? Take it for what it is.
0: I don't know what a Thursday feels like.

0: Brandon, John, and Shavante. We also got some Sierra in here with the Love, Sex, Magic, man. Oh, man, that's featuring Justin Timberlake. But first, some Cut. Let's go get that. Trillville Cuddy. Let's go!
1: You know what time it is.
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0: That's right, your number one station in the morning time. Let's get into our national days right now, right here.
1: National days are a wonderful way to celebrate and reflect on the unique identity and history. What are we celebrating today? These are the Galaxy Morning Marathon National Days.
0: That's right, let's get into our national days right now, right here on the Power Station Galaxy. You know the vibe. Let's get into it, man. Let's see what we got going on for today. First and foremost, today is the 14th day of the month, September, this year, 2026. And it is National Sober Day. So, Tony, hey, man. No drinks for you today, Tony.
2: That's okay. It's Monday anyway.
0: You can handle being sober today, dude?
2: Of course.
0: Because, you know, we know you got a little bit of a...
2: What that mean? You can tell the people, like, I got a drinking problem.
0: A little bit, man. I see you fall off the wagon a couple times.
2: I've never even gotten drunk in my whole entire life.
0: That's a lie.
2: No, dead ass.
0: That's a lie.
2: No, dead ass.
0: Well, okay. You know what? It's National Sober Day, guys, girls, them day, you. So if you are, you know, if you've ever been a little past the tip, hey, today's the day to be sober, right? If you are from Virginia, today's National Virginia Day, man. So salute to you and your Virginia-ness. It is also National Sober Tequila, Rosa Tequila Day. So if you've ever had that Rosa Tequila, then you know exactly what's going on. Let me see. I got two more I want to wrap it up with. It's National Coloring Day. Beautiful day to, you know, pick up a coloring book and go and color. When was the last time you done that with your kids or done that on the train or the plane or, I don't know, just sit down at your pastime and, open a coloring book and just color. When was the last time you did that?

0: weeks ago, I had a request to bring some cream-filled donuts back from London. I did not fulfill my request, so just imagine the upset in my household. Everybody was upset with me, Tony.
1: Oh?
0: Yeah,

0: love it. Dunkin' Donuts. What did I get from? What's the other one? Krusty Kreme?
1: Krispy Kreme or something like this.
0: Yes. I mean, of course, you don't get that everywhere. So I would understand being mad too, though.
1: Well, yeah. I tried, man.
0: Did you?
1: I actually really did try, but it just didn't work out. But either way, yeah, I understand that this is a thing. So the next time I'm out there, it's definitely coming back. All right. Shout out to anybody that's you know, had a nice cream filled donut and understands what we're talking about right now. And if you've never had that, hey man, I urge you to go try it.
0: Definitely, because Krispy Kreme be
1: Hey, I don't know how it is, but you know, hey man,
0: it's good.
1: Either way, man, it's Galaxy in the Morning time. That was your national days for today, the 14th day of September. We got some more hits and bangers coming your way. And by hits and bangers, what I got lining up right now is some Tyler with the Push to Start vibe. We also got some Kendrick Lamar coming through with the TV off. But first, though, Shakira, Burna Boy. This song is doing mad numbers. And it's actually pretty catchy with a die, die, die, die, die. Good morning!
2: 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Hey, y'all take this serious.
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0: 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Oh, so good. Waking up with the Galaxy Morning Marathon.
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1: Serious? Still in bed? Get up now, because here is another hour fully loaded with stars and bangers. Richie and Tony waking you up in the Galaxy Morning Marathon.
0: That's right, wakey, wakey, baby. Eggs and go get them bakies, man. Olivia Dean is coming through with the Man I Need. I think that one is for Tony. Yeah, we're going to dedicate that to Tony right away. But first, though, Jay Holiday with Bed. I'm trying to wake you up and this guy's trying to put you back to bed. That's wild. Top of the morning!
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2: All right, so it is September 14, our Wacky Facts for this morning. September is prime season for morning fog. So because warm ground and cooler overnight air create ideal conditions, you will definitely be looking out for morning fog. It's most probably happening this month. September is also a major migration month from birds and other species that travel thousands of kilometers. We talked about this, of course, but the last but not least, the Arctic terns can travel roughly, so this is a particular bird, can travel roughly tens of thousands of kilometers during their annual migration from Arctic to Antarctic. So basically from from the North Pole to the South Pole. That's how far they travel just to migrate and to escape what Richie is considering right now, the winter weather? Yes, that is your Wacky Facts for this morning. It is the 14th of the month.
0: Top of the morning to you, man. If you're just waking up, if you're just opening up your big brown or big blue or green or gray or red for that matter. Eyes. Hey, man, you know what? I got some Jay-Z on the way for you. Wait. Before I get to that Jay-Z, though, we got some Gunna coming through in a little bit. The WGFT featuring Burna Boy. We also got some Central C with the Doja. Like I was about to say, Jay-Z. What we didn't talk about, Tony, was Jay-Z doing his thing about 2 weeks ago in London, man. He shut that shit down.
2: Oh, yeah.
0: He shut that shit down.
2: He also did a show in Paris last week.
0: Right.
2: My cousin went to it. He flew all the way from Atlanta to go to the Jay-Z concert in Paris.
0: Hey, man. It's not even the fan. It's just the fact that it's a historical thing. Let's put it that way.
2: Yeah, but you got to be a fan to give a shit about the history. So.
0: And also, I think it's just more so to see something in a different city.
2: That's true.
0: You know
2: that's
0: what I mean?
2: True. That's true. And also experience. Because then you experience the city too while you're here, right? That is definitely facts. You're right.
0: So shout out to all of those that, you know, crossed the waters to go to London town to do that. Because that was also during the Notting Hill times. But then, of course, Tony just said last week Jay-Z was in Paris. Of course, Beyonce also celebrated her birthday a couple weeks out there too, which
2: we talked about that.
0: Pretty dope. But yo, man, nonetheless,
2: the big
0: 45 indeed. God damn. Damn,
2: don't, Crody. Don't do that. Don't. Like, damn. Change that old.
0: Crody. Hey, man. Let's get to that Jay-Z with the dead presidents. All right. Top of the morning. It's Galaxy. What up?

0: You're waking up with the Galaxy Morning Marathon. Here are Richie Styles and Tony Q.
1: How can I be homophobic? My bitch is gay. Hitman in a top try, see a man topless, even a stick is gay. Hugging my brothers and say that I love them, but I don't swing that way. The man them celebrate Eid, the trap still running on Christmas Day.

0: Your number one station in the morning time. Every day, all day, we got you. More hits, more bangers coming through. But of course, Gunna just came through his foot with that WGFT. I think that's some good morning music, huh? But guess what, man? We got some Pop Smoke. May his soul still rest in peace, featuring Chris Brown with the Woo Baby. But Naza and this thing is coming through with that Gilly Gilly. All right, hold on. I'm loading it up right now, boy.
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One Station, every day, all day, Richie Styles, Tony Q, in the building with you straight down to that 10 o'clock. With them vibes, with them energies, with them actions. Man, oh man, oh man. It is Monday, guys, girls, them, they, you. And yes, if you are in the car right now, I want to say good morning to you, all right? Special, special, special, and I mean special good morning to you. Yes, you right now that's in the driver's seat, in the passenger seat. Maybe you're sitting in the back. Maybe, you know, you're catching an Uber, a taxi. Or maybe, you know, you're taking one of them car services, dude. Whatever it is you're doing right now, good morning to your beautiful ass, your handsome ass. Pause. Hey, man.

0: Yeah, that's how I'm feeling this morning. Despite I don't feel like I'm Monday, I do feel like I'm fresh. You know what I mean? Tony!
1: Yep.
0: Wake that ass up, man.
1: I'm
0: Come
1: up.
0: On, wake up.
1: I'm up.
0: Do you need some coffee in your life, dude?
1: No, I'm good.
0: You sure? Because
1: I'm good.
0: You're starting to move a little shaky, buddy.
1: Was it? You tried it. I do not sound shaky. I'm good. Energy's all the way up. All the way up.
0: All right, we gonna keep it that way, all right? You know what? It's Galaxy in the Morning Time, Richard Styles, Tony Q, straight down to that 10 o'clock. Of course, I'll look out for my colleague, West. Yeah, man, he take you to that 12 o'clock hour. So make sure you keep him locked, all right? It's Galaxy. Let's go get him.
2: Let's go! Back to Richie and Tony. 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
1: Hey yo, I'm not even gonna lie. 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I'm a sexy you, you understand? 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

0: Every day, all day, you're on one station for hip-hop and R&B. Yes, yes, yes, the vibes don't stop, boys. City Boys just came through and did the damn thing. But guess what, Tony? It is your time.
1: Wake up. 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
3: It is a sleazy time indeed. So our news this morning is happy news. It's not so sleazy, more like, well, guess what? Somebody's having a baby.
0: Oh, my God. Who's pregnant again?
3: Uh-oh. Why you got to say it like that?
0: Ugh.
3: Don't you think baby news are happy news?
0: Ugh.
3: Okay. All right. So baby Cinco is on the way.
0: And you said baby Cinco?
3: Cinco.
0: Do you mean Rihanna, dude?
3: No, babe. Why would Rihanna...

0: 1, 2, 3, 4, 5.
1: Good. So what does that mean?
0: That's 5.
1: Good. So what does that mean? This so, 5.
0: Wait. Who got 5 babies coming, bro?
1: Sierra and Russell Wilson are expecting.
0: Oh my God! Really, Sierra?
1: Ain't
0: she like 60?
1: How old is she?
0: Come on, man. Go ahead.
1: You just. How old is Sierra? Wow.
0: Level up.
1: Okay, yeah, sure, level up. Anyways, Russell Wilson has finally gotten his wish. He's been hinting for years since they had their 4th baby. About what, 4 years ago? So they had their 4th baby 4 years ago and are finally expecting their 5th child together. Yes, their 5th child. Well, technically baby future. Well, the future is technically future son, but he considers it like his son. So there she's having 5 kids. The couple dropped the big news on Sunday. And honestly, they had a whole production and everything. And it was just one big whole, you know, Instagram post that was
0: love,
1: everything.
0: Love, sex, magic, indeed, huh?
1: Definitely. Wow. Sissy turns around and gives us the baby bump, and yes, baby Cinco is officially on the way.
0: So you calling it, so is the name
1: baby Cinco? I'm not calling it Cinco? Baby Cinco. He's been calling it baby Cinco since. Baby Cinco. So when he had the 4th daughter, their 4th child, which was Amora Princess Wilson.
0: Did he call it 4?
1: I don't know. I can't tell you. But ever since he had that 4th baby, he's been always in the comments. Every time Sierra's posting up, every time she looks good, he's be like, yeah, I'm trying to get baby Cinco. I want her to get baby Cinco. He's been saying it. So it's been a their little thing online for the last 4 years. So now it's finally happening. So yes, they announced it. One, and she says, she captioned the entire announcement as one more person to love. Like, girl, already has a family photographer and everything. This girl,
0: get your freak on.
1: Little Amora took the picture of her pregnant mama. Cece said yes to Cinco, and now for anybody keeping count, this is the baby with Sierra and Russell, their 4th child together technically. While Russell is also proud stepdad to Sierra's eldest son, future Zaire Wilburn. So this will be the Wilson's household most busiest time, you could say. Told y'all, baby Cinco is what Russell had to say in the comments. He's definitely very, very happy. So like I said, more love, more babies, more Wilsons.
0: More Wilsons indeed. I don't know about all that more Wilson stuff, but hey, you know what? This is what I'm gonna do.
2: Let me see it.
0: Oh, by the way, it's Sierra that's coming through right now. Featuring Luda. 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It's Monday, baby. 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
1: Coming live on my birthday, spending 100 racks on a new chain. 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
0: 8 shots, I'ma act like a hoe.
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1: So
0: if you fucking up my vibe, you gotta go. 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

0: Definitely back with the flow, back with the vibes. Richie Styles, Tony Q on the 8 o'clock check-in, man. False Basic on the way with the ding. But first up, Brutal Leaf is coming through with the Mach Manit Hate. Yeah, I think the time for that is gone, bro. It's Mach Manit Kautu, yeah? But yes, good morning, good morning, good morning, good morning.
1: This is what we do. We play all the music.
2: We go back
3: to the
2: back to the
3: hip hop.
1: We are Galaxy.

0: Wake up.
1: Embrace the power of a motivation moment to transform your day. Just like a spark can ignite a flame, a single motivational quote can ignite inspiration and action. This is a Galaxy motivational moment in your morning rush.
0: That's right. Let's light them up. It is definitely a motivational moment in your morning rush. Now, of course, if this is your very first time tuning in, checking in, wondering, what is the motivation about, man? So each and every Monday, at this particular time, at

0: that in my head top and make use of it or pass it on to the next guy, girl, them, they, you, they, you know what I mean? To make sure, you know, somebody's they're motivated. Now, Tony, what you got? What you got, Tony?
1: Oh, you want me to go first?
0: Ladies first.
1: Okay, so I'm a little... I got one. It just wasn't sure if it was... Okay, you know what? We're just going to pick one. Life is a long lesson in humility. So always make sure you show your human side.
0: Life is a long lesson in humility. So make sure you show your human side. Look, yeah, I like that. I like that a lot. I don't even know why I'm laughing, but I like that a lot.
1: Well, thank you.
0: Life is a long lesson in humility. So make sure you show your human side.
1: Yeah.
0: I like that shit a lot. That makes,
1: I tried it.
0: It makes a lot of sense, though.
1: Thank you. What you got?
0: Let's see what I got, man. Listen, man. The sun doesn't apologize for smiling. Never will I. So guys, girls, them, they, you, smile. All right? Smile. It don't cost you shit to smile, all right? Show them 36 or 15 or, I don't know, in Tony's case, how many teeth you got in there, Tony? 24?
1: You?
0: That's why you're smiling
1: wow.
0: right now. So once again, man, the sun doesn't apologize for shining. Never will I. All right, so go ahead and smile, okay? You got that, Tony?
1: Mm-hmm.
0: You feel that?
1: Definitely.
0: So go ahead, man. Give me the 24 teeth you got in there.
1: Shut up.
0: Good morning. It's Galaxy in the Morning Time. Richie Styles, Tony Q coming through with it. Man, what we got coming through on the musicals? Tips. We got some Coco Baby in the mix. Talking about our friend and Odile featuring Wizkid. But first, though, Brandy's coming through with The Boy is hers, actually. It's Monica and Brandy, actually. The Boy is mine, all right? Take you back to that year, 2018, huh? That was a classic. Let's go get them, all right? Don't forget to smile, baby. Don't forget to smile.
2: We are Galaxy.
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2: This

0: It's Galaxy, and I'm one session for hip-hop and R&B every day, all day. Richie South, Tony Q, in the building with you, straight down to your 10 o'clock. Yeah, man. What's good with it, Tony?
1: I'm good, you?
0: I'm good.
1: How was your weekend, by the way?
0: My weekend was relaxing.
1: Oh, nice. What'd you do?
0: I relaxed.
1: Okay, so you did nothing?
0: No, actually, I did a lot of things. Just relaxing things.
1: Like what?
0: I laid around in a hammock.
1: Oh.
0: I put away my patio furniture. So they're gone
1: finally.
0: Now. Yeah. So
1: okay.
0: It's no longer patio season.
1: Yeah, that's true.
0: So I closed up the umbrella. Put the furniture away. Rolled the rug up. What else, man? Put everything in the shed. You know. And I'm preparing. I sat in the backyard for a minute. I spoke with the pigeons. I told them, hey, man, listen, winter's coming in, autumn is coming in. You guys need to stop shitting in my backyard.
1: How's that happening?
0: Well, I got one pigeon in the coop who thinks I don't even say he or she, but think this pigeon is gangster, bro. This pigeon, literally, and I know specifically this one pigeon, because there's a marking on the pigeon that I, but yes, it's this one pigeon that just don't adhere or adhere to anything that I say. All the rest fall in line. So this got to be like the leader of the pack or some shit. Because I would say don't shit here, and there comes the damn pigeon shitting here. I would say don't put a nest there, and there comes the pigeon putting a nest there. I would say don't come here today, and guess
1: what?
0: But
1: do you think pigeons really don't listen to you?
0: Hell
1: though?
0: Yeah, the damn pigeons listen. Pigeons listen.
1: I don't know. They're not trainable birds to me.
0: Yeah, man. Pigeons are very trainable. Well, apparently there's this one in the pack that who just has a mind of his own. Yo. One morning I woke up and the pigeon is literally sitting at my bedroom window, staring in to the window. I was like, okay, this is a little freaky. Well, nah, I didn't even say it. My wife said it. So, okay, this is a little scary. I just woke up and here comes this pigeon. It's wild. But yeah. Hey man, if anybody out there could resonate with a pigeon story that happened to them over the summer, don't even have to necessarily be a pigeon. Could also be one of them big ass birds that go around laughing at you.
1: The seagulls.
0: Them damn seagulls just be laughing at you, bro. Top of the morning, man. Let's get into some more music right now, all right? Let's go. Let me see what we got coming in. Coming up, man, we got some DR and cons on the way with the No Games. We also got some Thames in here. The Love Me, Jaja. But first, man, Moneybag Yo is coming through with it, all right? It's Galaxy in the Morning time. Hey, if you want to share a pigeon story or a seagull story, and you think it's deemed shareable, hey, you know what to do. 085-029, 4x2. That's 085-029-2. Hit me up, call us up, send a voice note. Let's talk about it, because I swear to you, man, these pigeons and seagulls of this 20th century, bro, are out of line. Yeah. Yeah. Can you agree, Tony?
1: Definitely.
0: Wild.
2: So, you're awake.
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4: 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Yeah.
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0: It's Galaxy in the Morning Time, Richard Styles and Tony Q on that check-in. More vibes, more energy coming through, man. Lost Boys are on the way for you. Yes, sir. But first, though, Highest Flex is in the mix. All right, it's coming, it's loading, it's coming, it's loading, it's loaded.
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0: Man, every day, all day, it's Galaxy, number one station for hip-hop and R&B, Richie Styles. Tony Q got you straight down to that 10 o'clock. And, of course, after that, West is taking over and doing his West thing. Hey, I'll tell you what, Tony. I got something strange for you.
1: Oh, strange.
0: A couple days ago. Not strange.
1: Use it.
0: Strange is the word, is the wrong use of words.
1: Okay.
0: Speaking of that, I got another story for you about, bro. Wrong use of words is definitely something, I'm doing these last couple of months, man. On my way to London, right? Crossing the border, right? I says to the immigration lady, yeah, I'm going into London to work. She says, what? Work? No, hold on. You can't know. I said, no, it's not work. I'm going over there to, you know, just visit some family, friends, and do some different things. Every year I go, I play some music on a truck, on a float. But it's not necessarily work. It's just, I go to have a good time. We always just have a good time. And let me just tell you, this lady almost canceled my whole entire Notting Hill Carnival experience, dude.
1: How?
0: Because she was like, you need a permit to do this.
1: You need
0: a visa to do that. You need a this to do that. I was like, bro, hold on. Hold the phone.
1: If you're from another country in Europe, you can't just work in
0: you can't in, just no? go to work like that.
1: Over there.
0: You
1: oh, okay.
0: need a permit. You need a kind of a permission slip or a pass to go and execute whatever you're trying to do. All right, so just a tip, if you're trying to go anywhere outside to do any type of work, guys, girls, them tell you, make sure you got all the paperwork in place. Make sure you got all the necessary needs, before you get out there. Now, that's not what I wanted to talk about, Tony. What I wanted to give you was 6 weird ways to control your body. You ready for that?
1: Okay.
0: So, I know sometimes you tell me, Tony, I can't sleep at night. I had a rough night last night because I couldn't sleep. Now, guess what? I came up with a method. Well, I didn't come up with a method, but studies came up with this method too. If you can't sleep, blink rapidly for at least 1 minute. So just blink rapidly for 1 minute, and that should do the trick. All right, so that's one.
1: So who's counting this 1 minute? Just put a timer on?
0: Put a timer on if you must, if you may, if you really want to be, you know, stignant about the time. Do
1: oh,
0: that.
1: Well, okay, you're right. It's not important what the time, I guess.
0: No.
1: Okay. No, I just was thinking about how long do I know if it's a minute. I guess you'll figure out when you fall asleep.
0: You will figure out when you fall asleep, I guess.
1: All right, okay. Have you ever tried it?
0: No, not yet.
1: Oh.
0: No,
1: you're
0: not just.
1: Sure if this is a good advice or not yet. Okay, what's the other thing? You said there was how many things that you can control your body?
0: Now, if you're having six things.
1: Okay.
0: If you're having kind of a nervous or panic attack type of vibe, and you want to calm down, this is what you should do. You should pinch your nose. Just hold on to your nose for a second. Pinch your nose, and you know, it'll calm you down. So that's a tip that I think most men should try when you're a little bit in a nervous or upset or, you know, state of mind where you just, bro, I gotta do something to calm my shit down, bro. Just hold your nose. Pinch your nose for a second, all right? It'll help. Try that out, Tony. If you got low energy, guys, girls, them, they, you, and this is something that I believe we all have practiced in life without just even knowing that it's a natural thing. Splash cold water on your face.
1: When?
0: If you have low energy.
1: Oh.
0: So if you got low energy, go ahead and hit that cold water, tap, and splash that cold water on there. And it should give you that pick me up, wake that ass up type of vibe. If you got high anxiety, Tony, I believe this one is for you because, I've seen you. I've seen you. Place your hand over your heart and take slow, deep breaths. Right? So go ahead, Tony. Try it right now.
1: I don't have anxiety now, but next time I do, I'll do it. So take deep, what? Say
0: so
1: it
0: if you got high anxiety, place your hand over your heart and take slow, deep breaths. Breathe in, breathe out. Let it out, all right? Let me see what else we got going on here, man. Feeling lazy And this is for the young lady. Brush your teeth with your left hand. If you're a righty, of course. And if you're a lefty, brush your teeth with your right hand. Yeah, it works. So yes, if you're feeling lazy, if you got a sense of laziness, you want to get up, you'll be like, oh my God, I gotta get out of this feeling. Brush your teeth with your left hand. It confuses your brains to wake up. It definitely confuses your brain cells to wake up. So try that one out. Let me see what else I got. This one I definitely want to try. I'm gonna try this out because it's the season for this, dude. Stuffy nose. Put an ice cube on the roof of your mouth, and I'll let that ice cube sit there for a minute, and it should clear up all stuffy nose business that's going on. All right, try that one out. I'm gonna try it out at one point. I'll let you know, if it's an actual thing. Last but not least, yeah, I don't know, that was the six. That was the six things that we had there. All right, so try any one of those things out. So once again, if you got a stuffy nose, place an ice block or ice cube on the roof of your mouth and just let it sit there for a second. If you're feeling lazy, brush your teeth with your left hand. If you are a righty, of course, and if you are a lefty, do it the other way around. Because what it does is it confuses your brains to wake up. High anxiety, place your hand over your heart and take slow, deep breaths. All right? Breathe in, breathe out slowly. All right? Low energy, splash cold water in the face, and that should do the trick. Feeling nervous, pinch your nose, and you should be calm. Become calm. And if you can't sleep, blink rapidly for at least 1 minute. And that should do it. All right? It's Galaxy in the Morning.

0: some Gims in here. This thing talking about the spider. Also Drake with Janice, man, telling Janice shut the F up. Yeah, Janice, shut up, shut up, shut up. Shut up, Janice. If your name is Janice, respectfully, Janice.
1: Oh, Ralph, respectfully.
0: Shut up.
2: I'm trying to wake it up.
3: Yeah. Open the curtains, let the sun come in, and get ready for a new day. Wake it up. Yeah. That's right. You're tuned into the Galaxy Morning Marathon. A million.

0: Galaxy in the Morning Time. Richie Styles, Tony Q. You know the vibe. You know the energy. You know the feeling. Amen. Let's get into it.
1: Things that happened on this day.
2: Things that happened on this day, it is September 14th, and it was a very short day, so we'll just get into two things that happened. In 1997, over 2,000 fans watched Pete Townshend unveil an English Heritage blue plaque at a 23 Brock Street in London to mark where Jimi Hendrix had lived between the years 68 and 69. Now, Jimi Hendrix was the first pop star to be awarded with the plaque in England. And last but not least, 2013 sees John Legend marries the model Chrissy Teigen today in Lake Como, Italy. She often serves as his muse, including on his songs All of Me and You and I, Nobody in the World. They started dating back in 2006, and like I said, finally got married today in the year 2013 and has been together ever since. And that is all that happened on this day, is September 14th.
0: John Legend, you said, huh?
2: I did. John Legend and Chrissy Teigen today.
0: Now, is there any John Legend fans out there, bro? Or is there
2: lots of them?
0: Yeah.
2: Yeah, he got lots. He got lots of fans. He got lots of fans.
0: I actually want to go see this guy live, man.
2: I think he'll probably do a really good job live, actually.
0: I think so too.
2: I think he'll just bring out the whole piano. He'll do the whole thing. I think he'll do a great job. I would definitely go to that. But there's not many concerts I won't go to anyway. So
0: What did you just say the last bit there? I missed that.
2: What? There's not too many concerts I wouldn't go to.
0: Oh, okay. I thought you said you don't go to many concerts.
2: No. You just wanted me to say that so you could just, you know, shade my concert going habits. But whatever.
0: The first step is admitting.
2: Right.
0: Good. Anyways. Thank you. This is what I wanted to do. Let's go get it.

0: Position for hip hop and R&B band, Richie Styles, Tony Q on the check in. Nawana, Wana, Wana, we're coming through with the Waka. But first, though, the beautiful Arastar with the commas.
1: Galaxy. Yeah. I got my peoples with me.
2: I'm here now.
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0: Let's go.
1: Who says your mornings can't be lit? Yeah. We're having a party up here.
2: There's no sleeping here. I'm anti-NyQuil.
1: Here are Richie Styles and Tony Q. And Tony Q.

0: 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Let's get into it.
1: 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The celestial GPS for humanity's existential road trip. It's like a cosmic weather forecast, telling you when to bring an umbrella for potential emotional downpours, or sunglasses for days filled with sunny dispositions. What is written in the stars for you today? Here is the Galaxy Morning Marathon Astrology Forecast.
2: If you were born today, September 14, you're a true perfectionist with high standards for yourself and everyone around you. You can be demanding and sometimes difficult to keep up with, but nobody can question how genuine you are. You also have a strong humanitarian side and want your work and your efforts in life to make a meaningful difference in this world. Now, happy birthday to you and you're in company with, let's see, you would have had a company with a soul singer, Amy Winehouse. Her birthday was actually today. She passed away back in 2011 at the age of 27. Let's see, we got rapper Nas. Nas is turning the big 53 years old this morning. Money Long, y'all know. Twin, where have you been? Miss Money Long is turning 38 years old this morning. Jimmy Butler, basketball player, is turning 37 years old this morning. Rapper JT Money is turning 54 years old. Actress Shannon Kane is turning 40 years old this morning. Comedian Lolly Adefope is turning 36 years old. Actor Robert Wisdom is turning 73 years old. So if it's your birthday today, take a second to celebrate everything you've accomplished and everything that's still waiting for you. So happy birthday from us here at the Morning Marathon crew. Keep growing and glowing.
0: That bar right there, man. Hey, you said something Wisdom?
2: Robert Wisdom is now, his listen, name.
0: In my mind just now, I'm like, bro, he must have had a pretty rough childhood.
2: Why?
0: I mean, every time, you know, just imagine if he was a rude kid. And or let's say he was a not so bright kid. The teacher would be, that's not very wisdom like there, Robert.
2: I mean, he can't help it, but that's his last name though. It's not like his mama named him Wisdom. This is last name. He can't do nothing about it. Yeah,
0: it's expensive. It's expensive.
2: It is.
0: But it's hella funny.
2: Because imagine his daddy was not even bright.
0: If he then does
2: like,
0: something,
2: he got his daddy's last name. What is he supposed to do?
0: If he does something that's not so bright. Everybody, that's not very wisdom like there, buddy. Not very wisdom like at all. But yo, shout out to anybody with one of them type of last names that, you know, could put you in a funny spot. I believe there's some other weird last names out there too. Like I don't know, Tony. What's your last name, dude?
2: Oh yeah. We ain't going there.
0: Tony, yeah?
2: We ain't going there.
0: Tony, we ain't going there.
2: Yeah, that's it. That's exactly what it is.
0: Hey, man, let's go hit these hits and bangers that's coming up and coming in right now. I'm talking about, who am I talking about exactly? We got some Archie coming through with the RMB. Ring my bell, yes. But first, though, next, talk about Too Close. Take you back to that 1997 vibe, all right? Let's go get him. Once again, man, if you got one of them funny types last names, hey, salute to you.
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0: Why are we moving slow for a Monday?
1: Top of the morning, baby. It's Galaxy. Nobody moving slow, Tony. We good to go. We good to go. Let's go. So Tony just said we're moving slow, guys, girls, that day.
0: So, I guess
1: and that means either one of two things here. She's hungry.
0: Oh my God.
1: She had enough of this day.
0: She got
1: a shitload of other things to do. So which one is it, Tony? A, B, or C?
0: B and C. I'm not hungry.
1: Okay.
0: Not really.
1: She got a shitload of things to do.
0: Yes, damn it. Okay. Lots of things to do today.
1: Sounds like a you.
0: Work never stops around here, you know?
1: Big facts. But I'll tell you what, man, some border is coming through. We also got some Sound of the Police, KRS-One, taking back to that 1993. But Party Next Door with Somebody Loves Me. Yeah, that's up first. Okay, Tony, no more slow. Let's go. Go!
2: Yo, what you still doing in bed?
3: 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Turn up!
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0: All the girls.

0: 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But first though, Cardi B.
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0: It's Galaxy in the Morning time. Let's go get that cup of coffee, man. Cup of coffee, where you at?
1: It's time for your first coffee break of the day. Insert the coin. Make your choice. Let the smell of coffee stimulate your brain. And answer the Galaxy Coffee Break question of today.
2: So the coffee break question this morning, you already know we ask you a question around this time every morning. And if you know the answer, you let us know. And if you don't, we let you know. So the question this morning is, De La Soul, the group, was originally formed in which New York town? If you know, let me know.
0: Let me know too, because I don't know. Je ne sais pas.
2: Je ne sais?
0: No, je ne sais.
2: Okay. De La Soul, the group, was originally formed in which New York town? If you know the answer, let me know.
0: In that meantime, while you're thinking about that, man, I got some Russian and Arau coming through for you. But Santa, we also got some little baby in here, dead fresh. But if you're trying to let me know, let us know. 085-029, 4 times 2. 085-029-42. Hit me up, hit us up, slide into that DM, send a WhatsApp, talk to me nice, let me know.
1: We're waking up. We're on that morning vibe.
3: I do this every day. Welcome to the party.
1: It's a new day with the Galaxy Morning Marathon. Here are Richie and Tony.

0: That's right, it's Galaxy in the Morning Time, and guess what?
1: The Galaxy Morning Marathon. If you're just tuning in, check this out.
0: That's right, check this out. It's called about, it's that time of the morning, Tony. To wrap it up and pass it on over to West, throw the ball to West and allow West to do his thing. Straight down to that 12 o'clock. Of course, after West comes Sydney with that lunchtime mix. Shout out to Sydney, man. Sydney, by the way, guys, girls, them day, is officially, it was his birthday over the weekend. So, Sydney, man, happy birthday to you, brother. Happy birthday, bro.
2: Happy birthday.
0: Happy birthday. I almost forget to mention that. But yes, Sydney had a big blowout, big welcome to the 18. He is officially a young man now.
2: What are you saying, man?
0: I'm gonna just say it like that. Let's just say Sydney, he's been waiting, like patiently. He has been sitting by the gate, sitting by the door, waiting to turn 18. So Sydney, man, shout out to you, brother. Happy birthday, because you celebrated your birthday over the weekend. It was a vibe, all right? Tony, before we get further into the thing, let's wrap it up, dude.
2: Right. So our coffee break question this morning, the question was, the group De La Soul was originally from which New York town? And the answer is Amityville, New York in Long Island.
0: I want to know who guessed that.
2: I know. That's why I used it as a question.
0: Duh.
2: Not only if you're a fan. If you're a fan, you know the answer. If not, well, you just learn something for that head top, right?
0: That part.
2: But hey, what you gonna do now after this, Rich? You got any plans for today?
0: I got my breakfast is on my dome, bro.
2: Oh, really?
0: Breakfast.
2: For us?
0: Well, not us, because you just thought, you just said you're not hungry.
2: That was then.
0: This is now.
2: Yes. So keeping it real, keeping it hip hop. It is the morning marathon with the cook, DJ Richie Styles, who's going to make something for Tony Q. Until next time.
0: You know what? I'm just going to leave it there. Guys, girls, them day. See you guys tomorrow morning, 6 o'clock. We back in the place. Two for Tuesday vibes. So you know what to do. But like I said, man, West is on the way. And after that, look out for Sydney. And yeah, man, more vibes, more energy. It's Galaxy.
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8: Hey jij daar, maak je klaar. 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

It's 11 o'clock on Galaxy Radio, and it's time to get smooth and funky because this is Rosa's World. Welcome to the show. I'm Rosa G, and tonight I've got 2 hours of the best, freshest hip-hop for you. R&B and soul, of course, some Afro-pop, a dancehall, and a whole bunch of classics. And I'm doing that all the way till 1 o'clock tonight. That's right, nothing but your favorite sounds right here on your radio station, Galaxy Radio. And we had Ira Starr opening up the week with Where Do We Go? Some Nigerian Afropop with the perfect question for a Monday. Well, I'm heading all the way till 1 o'clock, and I do that every weeknight right here on Galaxy Radio. But it's time to go Dutch now. Some Dutch R&B come from Dior and Kans, so let them get at it. That's right, it's time to settle in.

soulful. What an amazing voice and what a great track. Some R&B royalty here on Galaxy Radio coming from none other than Toni Braxton, of course. 1993, that beautiful track, Breathe Again. That's right, some records are meant for eternity. And before that also, Tupac and Casey and JoJo with How Do You Want It? Well, if you want it a bit more slow, a little bit more soulful, and a little bit more late night vibe-ish, you've come to the right place, because this is a Rosa's World, where I get to ease you out of one day and into the next right around the midnight hour here on your radio station. And I got some nice, it's not 90s R&B, but it definitely sounds like it. It's smooth, soulful, full of heart. It's Kalani teaming up with Usher on a great track called A Should Have Never. That's right, Rosa G right here with you, spinning him fresh and funky.

0: God, so they are killers. I've heard lots of people say once a man's a killer, they just keep on killing and killing. 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
1: Yeah, that's right. They kill one man or kill 10. It's all the same.
0: Yes.
1: After all, they can only hang you once.

What a perfect late night vibe right here. Nice and warm and comfy. It's coming from none other than Rusky and Good Girl. Nice and soulful as well. Loving that stuff. And if you do as well, you've come to the right place because this is Rosa's World, the place where I, Rosa G, get to spoil you with all of the sweetest musical flavors for your ears. And I'm just going to keep going because it's a Mario coming through now. I'm going to keep it nice and mellow. It is Monday after all. Got Scott Storch on the production, and of course that piano line, my goodness, a great track. Right after that, some Dutch artist John Fraser and Frenna, but for now we're just gonna keep it nice and smooth and nice and sexy right here in Rosa's World.

0: Okay, you don't want to get up? Fine by us. But don't miss the Galaxy Morning Marathon.
1: So stay awake.
0: Here are Richie and Tony. For the eyes that won't close and the hearts that keep beating.
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0: great team up here on your radio station, Galaxy Radio, to bring us close to midnight. A Russian and Raw Alexander, Jamaican production, Puerto Rican Latin trap. My, it's a great combination. Santa, of course, the name of that track. And we're slowly approaching midnight. Like I said, no worries. I'm going to be going on for one more hour, all the way till 1 o'clock tonight. So just keep it right here for all the sweetest musical flavors just for you.
1: Take heat. Fuck me, nigga.
2: 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Yeah. 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

It's a little party here at the start of the second hour of Rose's World on Galaxy Radio. Welcome back if you've been listening for a while. And if you've just tuned in, this is your late night vibe right here on Galaxy. My name is Rosa G. I've got 1 hour left up until 1 o'clock tonight to spoil you with all of the smoothest, the funkiest, freshest sounds. Like the one you just heard, A Fight, of course, and right at the top also Olivia Dean. Ooh, that was very, very soulful indeed. And very sexy, Man I Need. All right, it's Lord Tariq and Peter Guns coming through now. Their track is called Deja Vu. They're using a Steely Dan sample of Black Cow, and I love Steely Dan. If you've never listened to them, please go check it out. Their production is absolutely out of this world. Anyway, you're hearing them in the background, one of the most recognizable hooks of the late 90s, right here on Galaxy. That's right, late night, deep crates. Everything you need is right.

Driving fast, I hit the weed, you take the wheel, we lose control. Drop the top on that 69, that motor roaring, that old Chevelle, can't say a thing, it's how you supposed to feel. Stacking all of this paper, dog, I like to call this shit old news. And these haters jocking our old moves. Popping champagne cause we made it. Back of the Phantom, we faded. All of the shit that I did, I probably

Some absolute smoothness on your radio right here in the Midnight Hour coming from Allure. And they teamed up with 112 all the way back in 1997 for some R&B harmony here on your radio station. All Cried Out. And before that, Falls Bezig just from last year. And that, of course, a ding. All right, some Atlanta crunk is coming right your way with A Shorty Low. Dano is the name of that track. And it's happening right here in Rosa's World. Straight fire.

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And light another blunt up and listen to Sade. Sounds like an amazing time to me. It is, of course, a none other than Lyrica Anderson, Dreamy and Beautiful for the Late Night. And next up, I got some Masked Wolf coming through now. Astronaut in the Ocean, the name of this track. He's an Australian artist and he's gone viral for a reason, because this track really kind of hits a certain spot. Right after that, some Babyface coming up, and R&B legend doing that masterclass thing. Keep it right here, because we are vibing tonight and the night ain't done yet.

is Lil Baby bringing us close to 1 o'clock here on Galaxy Radio. And that means it's time for me, Rosa G, to say goodbye to you. Thanks for hanging out with me on this Monday night here on your radio station. I'll be back tomorrow night at 11 o'clock sharp with a brand new edition of Rosa's World. But I'm going to leave you with an absolute gem, perfect for closing out this Monday.

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